0: na dobrą noc. Radio Warszawa.
1: Ladies and gentlemen, and welcome to the Dan Brockman World Stadium. Are you ready for an afternoon of baseball? I hope you are, because it's Jeff Burr in the distance going up against the big guy, the Prince of Darkness. It's been quite an evolution with Jeff Burr in the distance. That's right, it's brought us to the game today. So I want you to kick back and enjoy a fun-filled afternoon of baseball. Baseball! The teams are assembled. Are you ready? Blow ball!
2: Lights go on, another game day. I grab my bat and headed for the plate, but the first pitch was a curve, and I was done.

She wants to play with the toys a while. And school's out early, and soon we'll be learning. And the lesson today